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0: 10-4.

0: Town to West Troy. West Troy, I just took a 911 call for 164A Klondike Road for an odor of gas outside of the residence.
1: A odor of gas.

Attention, Dunn's Corners Fire Department. Responding to 164 A's and Alpha Klondike Road, 348, odor of gas outside the residence. Dunn's Corners Fire Department responding to 164 A Alpha Klondike Road for an odor of gas outside the residence, 2027.

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0: Driveway's right behind me. Go down the driveway.

to 25 Clark Street, the Merchants Village, Building A, Unit 208. It's going to be for a party that is down. They were not able to get eyes on him. The alarm is going off, medical alarm. 25 Clark Street, the Merchants Village, Building A, Unit 208, a male party that is down, unknown if responsive, and a medical alarm sounding. 2051.

This property are accounted for. I believe it might be coming from a property on Ocean Ridge with the wind drifting out to this low spot. I'm going to be sending you guys over there and check that here.

We do have an odor of propane at this residence, however, it doesn't appear to be coming from anywhere around here except possibly one of the neighborhoods west of here. This house is sitting in a low area, wind direction from that, so we're going to be sending a unit over to Ocean Ridge, possibly one of those houses over there.

0: 那么。
1: Car, I'm checking 74 right now.

0: dispatch from Carlin. We checked the original caller's residence area. They do not have any propane utilities except for a gas grill and an outdoor heater. Those are not leaking. We've checked surrounding areas, unable to locate the odor, and appears dissipated this time. We'll be in service.
1: Car fire, 2116.

Charlestown Dispatch, attention the Charlestown Ambulance. You respond mutually into the town of South Kingstown. 591 Post Road. It's going to be for a 57-year-old male in kidney failure, complaining of kidney pain. Caution, known to be an IV drug user. Charlestown Dispatch, attention the Charlestown Ambulance. You respond mutually into the town of South Kingstown. 591 Post Road.

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0: 551 route.
1: 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Not sure if you were on earlier in the night, but it's going to be the same person.

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report's going to be out of the ER2 Rhode Island Hospital. It is ALS with a monitor. It's going to be ER2 Rhode Island Hospital, ALS with a monitor. Patient's ready. 2131.

dispatch Central Wessex Fire Department responding to 43 Highland Ave in that area and outside smell of possibly gas. It's going to be Wessex Fire Department responding to 43 Highland Avenue and outside odor of gas and alarm sounding 2210.

Dispatch Center McCormick Fire Department responding to the Breezeway Resort, 70 Winnipeg Road. It's going to be for box blow number 2025. That's the McCormick Fire Department responding to 70 Winnipeg Road, the Breezeway Resort, box blow number 2025, 2211.

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Especially dispatch adding Watch Hill Fire Department ladder 104 to box alarm 2025, 70 Winnipeg Road, 2014.

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1: 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Be investigated.
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0: 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Doesn't appear to be a gas problem, but we'll be investigating. Detectives going off.
1: Roger, 3-3.
2: That's going to be the front building, 12-6 room, taxing up the town. 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

respond to the area of 49 White Rock Road, the White Rock complex. It's going to be for a 58-year-old male, altered mental status. He is outside. It's going to be 49 White Rock Road, the White Rock complex. A 58-year-old male, altered mental status, outside. 2313.

to Dispatch Central Westlake Fire Department, responding to 120 Franklin Street, the Home Depot. Callers reporting smoke coming from the sprinkler room. That's Westlake Fire Department responding to 120 Franklin Street, the Home Depot. Caller reporting smoke coming from the sprinkler room. 2314.

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1: Go ahead.
0: Chief, I'm going to go right to the sprinkler side on the Bravo side.

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Attention to Charlestown Ambulance. You'll be responding alongside the police to 103 Laurel Road for a 40-year-old male in need of a mental health evaluation. Again, that's Charlestown Dispatch. Attention to Charlestown Ambulance. Responding to 103 Laurel Road for a 40-year-old male in need of a mental health evaluation. Stage prior to entry. 2323.

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1: That's all I said.

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1: Yeah, stand by.
0: There's an odd noise coming from the road. I was watching the kids.

0: 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You having trouble there now seeing power loss to the pump?
1: That's correct.
0: Yeah, this pump's been running since 8:30. That's probably why it's overheated.
1: Copy that. Hey Chris, do you still need that key?
2: Yeah, we'll investigate that noise.
1: Copy, instead of the knock box. I'll be right back.

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1: Engine 2 can return. Engine 3, once you have your crew member, you can also return.
0: Copy, engine 3 returning.

I believe the issue is with the fireball. 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We're going to leave it shut down. The maintenance manager is going to keep a fire watch in the building until the morning, and they do have a service company coming.

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Respond 105, Caleb Ave, for a residential fire alarm coming out of basement smoke. Heavy dispatch, 13 after.

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Receive T-12. 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

0: Leslie, T-12 on scene. Two-story wood frame, nothing showing from the exterior. T-1 off command.
1: T-1, T-12 on the scene. 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

C1 West. 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Please visit. Station T has the owner in house. I'll try to give the owner a call. The alarm company has no key holder info or key lock info beyond that. 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

Westland 21. 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I'm going to try and look for another one, see if there's any other options. Thank you.

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0: see what it was. 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We were unable to pick up the alarm. That's clear as well.
1: Homestone tomorrow, fire 0057.

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0: 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You're a responsible party. Just sit on that, President.
1: I have a couple phone numbers up there, make contact.

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The PD's seeing if there's another contact number they have listed somewhere.

0: 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PD doesn't have any contact info listed for that residence.
1: Received.

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0: 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I'm going to give you a phone number. 401-584-7415. That should be the Ocean House. This is one of their residents.
1: You need a maintenance person.
0: That's affirmative. Also, 584-7010.

0: 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The 7415 number rang about 20 times with no voicemail box set up. I left a voicemail at the 7010 number.
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0: they stated all those properties have individual caretakers. They gave me a number for the owner slash caretaker. That was different from any of the other ones that we've tried. I left a voicemail at that phone number waiting for a call back.
1: Okay, message received. 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

0: 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Unable to determine the cause of the alarm. Building still is an alarm, so if you receive a call, you'll know why. All watch units clear and available.
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Major one. The panel seems to be normal. The antenna is fine. We did have an issue getting into the building, so we're going to have to revisit this at a later date, but we walked the building. Nothing seems to be out of the ordinary. Briefly, Benjamin.

0: Thank you, one.
1: This is the advisor. Did come back in.
0: Creasy, this is the trouble. So we'll catch that at later today when we can make a little more noise with that Knox box and try to get whatever's in the way away from the locking mechanism. So you could just right now just ignore it.
1: Creasy.

Charleston Dispatch. Attention to Charleston Ambulance. You'll be responding to 1237 Warrens Pond Road for a 44-year-old male with back pain. Again, that's Charleston Dispatch. Attention to Charleston Ambulance. Responding to 1237, that's 1237 Warrens Pond Road for a 44-year-old male complaining of back pain. 606.

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1: Auto 1, Rescue 1 responding. 611.

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B for the 84-year-old female, chest pains. Rescue 1, 295B, as in Boston, Newsnack Hill Road. 84-year-old female, chest pains. At 618.

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1: 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It's going to be for an 84-year-old female, chest pains, elevated BP. 619.

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But press 1, respond 320-320, Westmoreland Street, apartment B as in Bravo 2. 70-year-old female, states, feels like pins and needles on the left side of her body and weakness. General Weakness, 70 Dispatch 0651.

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0: 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Second full crew needed to respond 20 Nyanic Highway, 71-year-old female fallen. 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

with the exception of Gloucester and Scituate. No, the true clear, A12. And Quinnipiac Valley, I did hear you. I'd be loud and clear, A12.

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Still packed at 132 Fairgrounds Road. Communications 489 Baltimore. Still packed 132 Fairgrounds Road.

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Words don't make something. Nothing showing. Alpha 9. We'll be investigating. 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
0: Please see Westley. All towns answer loud and clear with the exception of Quonset and South Kingstown. 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
2: Center control Quonset, loud and clear.

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1: Yeah.

over the country across the finish line this fall. The president wrote on his social yesterday in part, quote, the Republican National Convention tomorrow night in Dallas is really hot. Everybody wants to be there, but we're really asking only those candidates that are in tight races.

Called in a Pawcatuck, 18 Moss Street, meet the police, an assault victim, a shoulder injury, scene is secure. Called in a Pawcatuck, 18 Moss Street, 0928.

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0: 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Charlestown Ambulance, Charlestown Fire District, Charlestown Ambulance for a second full crew. Responding in the area of 4071 Old Coast Road in front of Charlestown Mini Cooper for a two-car NBA. Charlestown Dispatch tends to need Charlestown Ambulance for a second full crew, Charlestown Fire. Responding 4071 Old Coast Road in front of the Mini Cooper for a motor vehicle accident.
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0: 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Right.
1: Sir, I just got one of my rescues back, and I thank you for the assistance.
0: Big City, 1041.
1: Roger, 1041, sir.

0: 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It's going to be Scarborough Bay Beach, the North Pavilion in the parking lot at the entrance for a 63-year-old female fallen with an arm injury. Again, that's Engine 2 Rescue 2, 870 Ocean Road, Scarborough State Beach, the North Pavilion in the parking lot at the entrance for a 63-year-old female fallen with an arm injury. Send me dispatch, 1047.
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Any checkup on a 93-year-old female with pneumonia? Engine 1 Rescue 1, 2424 Eagles Nest Terrace. 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

0: Rescue 1, Engine 1, on the way.
1: On the way, 1054. I can go priority 3. He was originally requesting an MIH response today, but he was advised it was no MIH available today.

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1: Dispatching engine 3, 100 Algonquin Road, going to be the Earth Club Condos, unit 26. Caller requesting a check of CO levels after she left her car running in her garage for an extended period of time. Again, it's engine 3, 100 Algonquin Road, going to be the Shore Club Condos, unit 26. 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How do you expect to lose her?

0: when you're clear of the hospital, can you come back over for that walkthrough?
1: Will do.

Valley, ambulance aid crew is needed. 15 Baker Pines Road, 37-year-old female, overdose on prescription medication. Soho Valley, ambulance aid crew is needed. 15 Baker Pines Road, 37-year-old female, overdose on prescription medication, reported to be conscious. 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

0: Four's responding, Stonington Arms Building 3. Dispatch, be advised, I'm clear of Spruce Meadows also.
1: Freeze responded.

Ambulance and crew is needed. 117 Woodville Alton Road, 67-year-old male, chest pain. Seattle ambulance and crew is needed. 117 Woodville Alton Road, a 67-year-old male complaining of chest pain. 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

24.

0: Line of Fire Department, Hope Valley Ambulance, 2nd crew needed, responding the Richmond Airport. Callers reporting in the middle of Heaton Orchard Road, a plane crash. That's the Carolina Fire Department, Hope Valley Ambulance, 2nd crew needed, responding to the Richmond Airport. A plane crash, reported to be no injuries at this time. 1148.
1: Car 601 to respond.
0: Pursuit 601.
2: A401's on.
0: A401, a callback from 911's reporting it to be 177 Woodville, and it'll be Hope Valley's district if you want to just continue heading that way.
2: Roger, 177 Woodville, Alton.

0: 603, go to 61. The other crew's at 63.
1: Richmond Airport, 23 Eaton Orchard Road, a plane crash. 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

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Responding 23 Eaton Orchard Road, the Richmond Airport, same plane crash. Central Valley ambulance, say final tone, full second crew needed, 23 Eaton Orchard Road. 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

0: 12, sound dispatch, 10 to me, Charleston Ambulance, responding mutual aid in direction 23, Heat and Orchard Road, the Richmond Airport, going to be for a plane crash, possibly no injuries. Charleston Dispatch, 10 to me, Charleston Ambulance, may respond mutual aid into Richmond, 23, Heat and Orchard Road, the Richmond Airport, for a plane crash.
1: Dispatch to T4, I did get a restore on that box.
2: Someone's on the scene, confirm the aircraft on the ground, fixed wing, notify the state airport. The registration is N4056W. Everybody appears to be out of the aircraft at this time.
1: 366 to 11, 53.

0: He's going to fire off.
1: Charleston Rescue 1, Squad 1 responding.
2: Rescue 1 responding.
3: The two occupants self-extricated, the fuel has been secured, electrical secured, and the road is closed.
4: Rescue 601, you have a Charleston ambulance responding. Would you like them to continue?
3: Under caution for refusals, please.
4: Right, sir.

0: Cross Time Rescue 1, responding mutual aid, Tears now.
1: Pursuit Rescue 1, if you could switch to North EMS and the fire chief's reporting no injuries, wishing you to continue with caution.

0: going.
1: We're on 138. Do you want us to still continuing down Eaton Orchard?
0: That's affirmative.

0: dispatch, engine 617 is on the scene.
1: Crazy.
2: 17, put it right behind 25.
3: To the fence and over by the police car so nobody can get by. Establish a perimeter over there.
4: The 601, you were cut off. Can you repeat that?
3: Establish a perimeter by 625 with caution tape to the fence. Keep all those people back. And keep everyone else no further than 625, please.
4: Received. You can show 611 on scene.
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7: 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I think it's normal. 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

0: 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It's via Route 2.
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1: Got an engine available? 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
2: Cumberland's on Lincoln. 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
1: Lincoln, go ahead.
0: You can cancel your engine. We're all set. Thank you.
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0: Can you sign me available fire ground, please?
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0: Receive. 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

0: 9 to 31. 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Chief, we're gonna hit the Home Depot. I'm just leaving Apache Drive now.
1: All right, I'm gonna stop at Triangle Mobile. They need the box plugged out. I'll have them send the first test through, and I'll swing back after we're done at Home Depot.

0: Leslie Carr, 601.
1: 601.
0: Tango 625, engine 617 and car 605 will be holding the scene. They're working to extract the plane from the roadway. The road should be open in about 30 to 45 minutes. 601 will be clear.
1: 3-2-6-0-1-13-22. CML, a previous fall victim, now lethargic, also complaining of a headache. 31 Henry Street, 1322.

0: 31 to dispatch. Cut. Yeah, we're going to send around, send in the box at Triangle Mobile on one of the tests, and then it'll be plugged out for the rest of it.
1: Very soon.

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Hot, 370 River Road, 1324.

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0: call, please, sir. Sir.
1: Dispatch, did you get the box?
0: Affirmative.
1: Okay. They're going to continue the test.

0: Bridge 351. 51, use caution on River Road. They have a road work set up there.
1: Thank you.

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Stonington Borough Fire Department to 330 North Main Street, a fire alarm activation, 1328 WNXA 7.

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0: Mesa Hurricane to Wesley, on scene 230 Wood, frame nothing showing from the exterior from two sides. T1 has command.
1: T13, frame nothing showing, 1332.

0: you on the west. So do you have a key holder?
1: Side 1 from Station Taylor, they're reporting that patient's possibly out on the street by 370 River.

0: anyone? You want no keyholder info. The alarm company reported they made contact via phone and disconnected immediately from station 2.
1: Maybe by the time the floor that's not secure in the rear, we can provide some CD. We're going to be in that case.
2: One from 192.

0: Right, sir. I'm about to roll up. Would you like a secondary apparatus?
1: You can just come to the scene if you're near. Just over 5 miles. We're just going to walk through.

0: 605. Plane's been removed from the roadway. Roadway's open. Clear a fire ground one. You can clear the call for Carolina.
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0: 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They're in the process of a reset. We'll clear the call.
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0: C1, are you still out at 330 North Main?
1: We were returning.
0: 3-2, they're reporting a CO detector activation at that same address. I'll create you another I number.

0: Westerly to South Central, signing to Borough Fire Department, plumbing, 330 North Main Street. Station teams reporting a CO detector activation. Signing to Borough Fire to 330 North Main Street, a CO detector activation, 13.
1: T1 to 192. T10 did meter the house while we were checking the fire alarm system.
2: Copy. Nothing reading on the panel by the front door. All systems are normal at this time.

0: 192 to T1. One called me on the phone saying that it's possible that it is a late receival from the alarm. It was probably
1: emergency, respond to the area 265 Great Island. Just a party getting their keys out of a storm drain. Engine 2, 265 Great Island. Just a party is getting their keys out of a storm drain. 1359.
2: So we're going to go and clear the call for the CO detector. Part of the same problem from the previous call.
3: Great Island 2, clearing the call for Sunnyboro Fire, 1400.

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duty to respond to the Wesley High School on the football field. A male part of the dislocated shoulder. 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

available duty crew responding stage for the police, 27 Hobart Street. Initial call for difficulty breathing. 911 reported some sort of disturbance there as well. 27 Hobart Street, stage for the police, 1637.

We're asking to respond 251 Main Street. It's going to be for a 57-year-old female, shortness of breath. Again, that's Rescue 2. Respond 251 Main Street for a 57-year-old female, shortness of breath. Your timeout is 1658.

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0: 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Again, at Fulker, needs to respond cold 9 Briar Patch Road for an 83-year-old male constipation, 1733.
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1: 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Do you have a ladder available?
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0: 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They usually just cover from our side of on the river, up there on the 116 there.
1: 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Thank you.
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0: 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It's going to be for a 66-year-old male, low blood pressure and difficulty breathing. He does have a heart history. I'm going to send it out on the CAD now.

0: 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Patient does have a heart history. Again, that's 135A, Liberty Road, 66-year-old male, low blood pressure, difficulty breathing, with a heart history. Time out is 1825.
1: Rescue 2 is responding.
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response at a Pawk Tuck, the intersection of Mechanic Street and Prospect Street. A male party unknown medical. Police are on scene. Mechanic Street at Prospect Street, cold response to the Pawk Tuck, 1831.

0: Update from the police report, say a diabetic emergency. They said we're seeing cold for now.
1: Charleston dispatch, attention to Charleston ambulance. Super sign number 30, that's 30 Crossland Street. 28-year-old male detoxing, fell down approximately 3 stairs. No apparent injuries. Elevated blood pressure and heart rate. Again, that's Charleston dispatch, attention to Charleston ambulance. Number 30 Crossland Street, 28-year-old male detoxing. Fell down 3 stairs, no apparent injuries. Elevated heart rate and BP. 1833.

Fire. Driver requested 135A Liberty Road. Again, that's exit number one fire. Driver requested for 135A Liberty Road. Timeout is 1843.

Releasing car two. Assigned Dunn's Corners units will be on the air for training in Charlestown. Requesting fire ground three. Thank you, sir.

0: Hi, I'm Rescue 2.
1: Rescue 2.
0: Has any of the firefighters showed up yet? 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

0: 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They just called me asking for more information. 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

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A 60-year-old male, hypertension, difficulty breathing. 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

0: 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T200 responding with a full crew. 186 Jerry Brown Road, Stone Ridge, at the cottages for a fall.
1: 724 South County Trail at Belmont Contact Dispatch 1948.

0: It's a cold response.
1: Tone for the Hope Valley ambulance inside the Carolina Fire Department to the medical. 3724 South County Trail. A 60-year-old male, hypertension, difficult to breathe. Third and final tone for the Hope Valley ambulance inside the Carolina Fire Department to the medical. 3724 South County Trail. Male party, hypertension, difficulty breathing. Available contact dispatch 1950.

0: 611 car 603 responding. 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
1: Fleet has a 600.

respond dispatch, Texas and California ambulance. You're responding mutually to the town of Richmond. 3724, that's 3724 South County Trail. 60-year-old male, hypertensive, difficulty breathing. Yeah, that's Charleston dispatch, Texas and Charleston ambulance. Mutually to the town of Richmond. 3724 South County Trail, 60-year-old male, hypertensive, difficulty breathing. 1953.

0: dispatching engine 2, rescue 1, medical. 304 Great Island Road is going to be the Block Island ferry for the inbound ferry at 2,000 hours. It's going to be for a male in his 70s that sustained facial injuries after a fall on the island, is requesting transport to the hospital. Again, that's engine 2, rescue 1, 304 Great Island Road, interstate navigation, Block Island ferry for the inbound ferry at 2,000 hours. For a male in his 70s that sustained a facial injury after a fall on the island, time of your dispatch, 1954.
1: Thank you.

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0: 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You can pull right in. Conscious over there. One there.

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male with a history of high blood pressure. He is in and out of consciousness right now. We are going to be starting the police for combativeness. Just a heads up.

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1: Great.